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I hope you've been enjoying. Hope we're making your drive time commute just that much better here on The Drive at 5. We had a track there from Cassian. That was Love Parade. And we're going to keep it going next with one from James Hype. 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

99.5, Seattle's home for dance. Got that new one from Kungs, teaming up with Boys Noize, coming up in a little over 9 minutes. But first, some Madonna.

0: 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This is Castro.
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89.5. Now, a lot is happening here in Seattle over the next couple of days. Tomorrow, we're going to be on the Edmonds to Kingston ferry run. We got Tiesto, DJ Diesel, a World Cup match all coming to the city. So the question is, will the weather behave? And I got to say, it's looking pretty darn nice for your Thursday aboard that ferry. It's going to be sunny with a high of 77. Friday, your Juneteenth looking beautiful as well. 81 degrees and sunny in the weekend. Cooling down just a little bit. Mid-70s, sunny skies both Saturday, Sunday, Father's Day.

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Body, body, body, body, body, body, body, body, body, body, body, body, body, body, body, body, body, body, body, body, body, body, body, body, body, body, body, body, body, body, body, body, body, body, body, body, body, body, body, body, body, body, body, body, body, body, body, body, body, body, body, body, body, body, body, body, body, body, body, body, body, body, body, body, body, body, body, body, body, body, body, body, body, body, body, body, body, body, body, body, body, body, body, body, body, body, body, body, body, body, body, body, body, body, body, body, body, body, body, body, body, body, body, body, body, body, body, body, body, body, body, body, body, body, body, body, body, body, body, body, body, body, body, body, body, body, body, body, body, body, body, body, body, body, body, body, body, body, body, body, body, body, body, body, body, body, body, body, body, body, body, body, body, body, body, body, body, body, body, body, body, body, body, body, body, body, body, body, body, body, body, body, body, body, body, body, body, body, body, body, body, body, body, body, body, body, body, body, body

Bailey checking in on your commute right now. You know, everyone's looking pretty good out there. Only issue we have right now is 405 northbound, the off-ramp to Coal Creek Parkway. We have a collision partially blocking a ramp right now. Looking at things right now, we are starting to see things jam up in that area. Usually right, so but definitely seeing some brake lights all the way high atop the Canadale Hill to about 167 commute time, about 35 inches. Everywhere else, faster than normal. How about that?

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1: Norman Cook. And of course, Fatboy Slim, before Rockefeller Skank, before all of that, before Praise You. He was tripping on sunshine. All right, we're taking your summertime request. Aaron Everett says, Calvin Harris, Summer. Yes, of course.
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